0: The officers located a meth pipe, alcohol, and a BB gun. They also located fentanyl pills in a nearby property. One suspect was taken into custody while the other was let go. Names were not released. ADOT says they're working quickly to repair storm damages that forced the closure of Highway 160 east of Donoso during a flooding event on September 16th. Officials say their goal is to have two lanes of travel open by early October, but that will be dependent on the weather. Eastbound Highway 160 remains closed at Navajo Route 59, and westbound is closed at the Highway 160 Highway 191 junction. Coconino County Health Department extended the deadline for the community to participate in a community health needs assessment survey. The county is trying to identify health priorities, community needs, strengths, and risk factors in the community. The survey has been extended through the end of October. Visit the county website, coconino.az.gov, for more information and to take that survey. That's news from Yavapai Broadcasting.
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2: The overnight weather tonight clearing out. A few clouds and maybe a raindrop here or there, but a less than 10% chance for that. Should be mostly clear by midnight tonight, and then a sunny day on Saturday. Highs tomorrow a tiny bit warmer than today. Lows tonight, Flagstaff 42, Sedona 60, Prescott 53, Cottonwood 63. Saturday highs, Flagstaff 74, Sedona 86, Prescott 84, Cottonwood at 92 degrees.
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0: Hey, it's Ryan Chase. How about there's a guy who just got fired for taking pictures of bikini baristas while driving the company truck, and somehow that wasn't his worst decision. Police say a 23-year-old Noah Ross returned to his old workplace a month later and set fire to a pile of hay, causing about $60,000 in damage. Investigators had a pretty good clue when his phone connected to the company Wi-Fi right before the fire, proving once again, if you're going to commit a felony, maybe don't let your phone automatically join the network first.
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0: AC/DC, You Shook Me All Night Long. It's Ryan Chase. Now, here's a kid's birthday idea that either sounds brilliant or completely exhausting. A park crawl. Instead of spending the whole party in one place, kids pile onto a party bus and hit 3 or 4 different playgrounds, snack between stops, then finish with cake at the final park. It's basically a pub crawl for kids. Same amount of screaming, considerably fewer regrettable decisions.
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2: Yavapai Broadcasting News, I'm Paul David. An airport emergency plan exercise will take place at Prescott Airport on October 12th. Officials say the exercise is in coordination with the Prescott Police Department, Prescott Fire Department, and several secondary emergency responders. Residents will see an increase in emergency vehicles at that location. The exact time of the event during the day was not released due to being part of the overall exercise. The scenario will be a plane crash with multiple casualties. Arizona Secretary of State Adrian Fontes is guiding voters to Arizona.vote for everything related to the upcoming November 3rd general election. Fontes' ballots will be mailed out starting October 7th. He encourages voters to fill them out and send them back as quickly as possible. All ballots are due by 7 p.m. Election Day. The Jerome Police Department will hold a meeting on Tuesday, October 27th at 6 p.m. at Spook Hall. The department says they want to address recent concerns in the community about enforcement actions and protocols. The department will give some statistical comparisons over the last 4 years and answer questions. Demolition at the future site of Uptown Sedona Fire Station No. 4 begins next Tuesday. The station's being built at 401 Jordan Road. Crews will begin tearing down the old building to make way for the new one. Some plants and trees will also be removed. ADOT says work on the I-17 pavement project between Sunset Point Rest Area and the Highway 69 Junction is on schedule to be completed this fall. The $10 million project began last summer and involves repaving 10 miles of the interstate. Roadwork is still being scheduled during overnight hours, with lane closures continuing from 8 p.m. to 7 a.m. Sunday nights through Friday mornings. And Prescott Valley will host a Water Resources 101 on October 15th at 5 p.m. at the Prescott Valley Library Council Chambers. The featured speaker will be Professor Rhett Larson, who will discuss Arizona water law, the history behind our current policies, and discuss issues shaping water management today. This information can be found on our news page at myradioplace.com. With the news, I'm Paul David for Yavapai Broadcasting.
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5: The overnight weather tonight clearing out. A few clouds and maybe a raindrop here or there, but a less than 10% chance for that. Should be mostly clear by midnight tonight, and then a sunny day on Saturday. Highs tomorrow a tiny bit warmer than today. Lows tonight, Flagstaff 42, Sedona 60, Prescott 53, Cottonwood 63. Saturday highs, Flagstaff 74, Sedona 86, Prescott 84, Cottonwood at 92 degrees.
6: 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I'm Michelle Kostecki with the City of Cottonwood, reminding you to savor the moment.
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The safety dance, the Friday dance, doesn't matter to me as long as we're dancing, grooving, moving. Madison, June, and you hanging out together, and we're doing it for your Friday. Yes, we are. We're in that kind of mood. Not stopping down, no commercials, just an incredible playlist. Kicking things off with Foreigner, Waiting for a Girl Like You.

0: Happy Friday. Today is September 25th, 925, and it is officially Dolly Parton Day. Yep. Wear your pink, wear your rhinestones, give where you can, and you can sing 9 to 5 all day long. The Dollywood Foundation is calling it Give Like Dolly Day. Middle of Tennessee is celebrating all through Sunday, but you do what you can, okay? She's been gone for 1 month now, and in her honor, let's all give and be kind today. It's 925.
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What a day to be celebrating a birthday. I tell you what, if you got a birthday today, well, happy birthday to you from me. Hey, it's Madison. 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Michael

0: Douglas, famous actors, 82 today. Heather Locklear, 65. Scottie Pippen, former NBA player, 61. Will Smith, he's 58. Catherine Zeta-Jones is 57. Very, very popular day for the Libras.
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0: When it comes to great music, you know you're in the right spot. When it comes to relaxing on a Friday, well, this is the kind of playlist you could get down with. It is officially 3 months until Christmas. Yep, I know. I know. Hallmark today is dropping some old Christmas movies. So if you kind of want to go back in time, you can watch those. I'm waiting for the countdown to Christmas. That doesn't start until the middle of October. All the stores bringing out the Christmas decorations. Oof, just gives me too much anxiety.
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music. Shout out to all the brown-eyed girls listening. And if you are listening and you don't have brown eyes, that's okay. That's okay. I'm glad you're here. Hey, it is me, Madison. We're celebrating, gosh, just everything. Anything you accomplished this week, even if it was just unloading the dishwasher on time. Okay, we're celebrating you. Here's Bonnie Raitt. Let's give him something to talk about.

0: I know you're a coffee drinker like I am. Hey, it is your friend Madison. You can find me on social media at Madison on Air. And if you don't think I'm drinking a coffee, you don't know me. I drink coffee all day long. Doesn't even affect how I sleep. But Starbucks, not necessarily my favorite. If you're a big Starbucks fan, you're not going to be happy to hear they are closing 250 stores in North America. Now, these are all going to be stores that haven't been performing well, but the brand itself is doing okay. That's what they say. Don't worry, your Starbucks is not going anywhere, but some stores locally could be affected. We'll find out soon.
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0: great music on a Friday, doing what we do. All right, they're calling it the last of the Mohicans, people who still have cable, traditional cable TV bundling. 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Huh. Now, a lot of people do the cable bundling, but they also have the Netflix and the Amazon Prime and the whatever. I wish we would just go back to cable. 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

0: Hello, hello, hello. I want to give it up to you if you are a food service employee in any way, shape, or form. Today is Food Service Employee Day, and I have always said everyone should have to work in the food industry at least for a short time, just so they can understand what it's like to deal with the public and food safety. 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So if you are serving up the food, cooking up the food today, we salute you.
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What about love? Oh, I love that you're hanging out with me. We listen to great music. I've got a great playlist lined up, I promise. Going to hear from the Bengals, Tom Petty, Prince, all of your favorites. Mine too. Here's Stevie Wonder.

0: Taylor Swift dropping music on a random Friday. Who'd have thunk it? Madison, June, and you hanging out together. I think she always drops new music on a Friday. Correct me if I'm wrong. And of course, the 2026 MTV Video Music Awards coming up this weekend, where she is being given an award never given to anyone else. It was created, I think, just for her. But we'll see Snoop Dogg hosting, Madonna opening the show with her first performance at the award show in 23 years. Lots of other people in attendance as well. Will you be watching? I'm on the fence.
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2: 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Average is 2.5 to 3 years. It pays itself off. So come in, ask some questions, look around. We're at 2109 North 4th Street, next door to the light company.

0: Today is 9 to 5 day because it is 9 to 5. Hello. A lot of people celebrating Dolly Parton today. Dolly Parton's very last recording was actually a collaboration with U2. Bono has shared final vocal performance, brand new track with U2, and just 2 months before she passed, she recorded the song. Mm-hmm. I can't wait to hear it.
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0: The biggest variety of music. It always happens here with me, Madison. You can find me on social media at Madison On Air. I would love to be friends. And how about another episode of It Should Not Smell Like That? 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So they've teamed up with Febreze. 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

Madison June and you hanging out together. The car's right there, rolling right in to John Travolta and Olivia Newton-John. And whatever you do, whatever superstitions you have to root for your team tomorrow, make sure you do them. Wear the special socks or the special jersey colors, whatever. Big rivalry game between Texas and Tennessee. And you know I'm all about Arch Manning right now. So go Longhorns.

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0: We are a little over a month away from Halloween, so you better start planning your Halloween costumes. I know a lot of people are going to be dressed up as Dolly Parton. I can already see it. Some big costume ideas for the year. My daughter wants to be an astronaut. I mean, it's a cute costume. So like a cute astronaut. Huh. She's being pretty creative. Halloween spending is expected to hit a record $13.5 billion this year. If you've seen the price of candy, you know why.
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0: When it comes to Friday, it is just the perfect day to sit back, relax, binge watch shows on TV. Today is National Binge Day. I'm not sure if they mean binge eat food or binge watch TV, but whatever binging you're choosing, I'm all for it. I can get behind it. Madison June is my name, and we can get together again on Monday. Have some more fun. Be safe this weekend. See ya.
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0: no purchase necessary. Winners must be at least 18 years old or older to participate, unless otherwise stated. Only one winner per household in a 30-day period. Prizes must be claimed within 30 days from contest. Yavapai Broadcasting reserves the right to substitute prizes of equal value and is not responsible in any event surrounding the prize. 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Employees and families of Yavapai Broadcasting, its sponsors, and other media are not eligible to participate. Yavapai Broadcasting reserves the right to change these rules. 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

0: Better watch out, the rhythm. Rhythm's going to get you. Former Miami Sound Machine lead vocalist, the great Gloria Estefan. Happy weekend. 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Melissa did. 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

0: Huey and the News on the radio station, bringing you the greatest classic hits of the late 60s through the early 2000s. We'll bump it back a bit to the 90s. Scott checking in for Green Day, and it's next.
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0: 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A gentleman we lost way too soon. One of the nicest people you'll have ever met. The late, great Money Man with a classic. Got Cyndi Lauper, 38 Special and Scandal coming up, too.
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0: Goodbye to you, Patty Smythe and Scandal Leslie. Thank you so much. She's enjoying all the tunes. Working the weekend. 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Got Roxette and a little CCR for good measure in minutes, too.
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0: Taking it to the Danger Zone from the 1986 Top Gun movie soundtrack. A huge song for Kenny Loggins.
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0: Don't dream it's over, Crowded House. It's not over. We're just getting started, gang, with some great classic hits from the late 60s, 70s, 80s, 90s, and of course early 2000s. Coffee's going. Great classic hits on your radio tonight. It's Mike Scott. Thank you so much for having us along on the weekend. Got Steven Tyler and Aerosmith going to play it for Greg, who's got us on at work, and Eddie Gratz taking a little musical ride down Electric Avenue by suggestion as well, too.
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Oh, I know who I am. I'm actually a very modern man. I have no problem buying tampons at the grocery store, but apparently they're not a proper present. I'm Randy Johnson. I'm your weekend radio guy. Soon, Cheap Trick will want us. Thompson Twins will hold us. Plus, a 10,000-year-old fossilized tooth. In the meantime, let's stand on our heads.

0: working along a wooded creek in a mountainous part of the San Francisco Bay Area the other day when something that didn't look like the rocks she'd been studying caught her eye. It turned out to be the fossilized tooth of a Pacific mastodon. It's like a prehistoric elephant dinosaur thing. Multiple species of mastodon roamed for a few million years in North America up until maybe 10 to 12,000 years ago. So we don't know exactly how old the mastodon or its tooth is, just somewhere in that same range as the United States Senate.
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no one was more of a woman than Bugs Bunny in drag. Didn't you love that? Bugs would put on a dress and the lipstick, and he was a hot rabbit. Hey, it's International Rabbit Day. If you have a pet rabbit, please don't.

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Oh, I was feeling it the other day at the hardware store. You know, when Miley Cyrus dances nearly nude and licks a hammer, it's called art. When I do it, I get kicked out of the Home Depot. I'm Randy Johnson. I'm your weekend radio pal. Soon, Chaka Khan will be feeling it. R.E.M. will be loving it. And do you like those Sharknado movies? You know, where the sharks are flying around there in the tornado. How about we make one with hurricanes and scorpions? That's right, Scorpicanes. And we could play this song in the background.

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1: Chaka Khan, Chaka Khan, Chaka Khan, Chaka Khan.

I feel like maybe I put on a couple of pounds. Might be time to hibernate. Yes, Fat Bear Week is upon us. Alaska's heftiest brown bears ready to throw their weight around. Online voting began this past Tuesday for Fat Bear Week, the annual contest that pits the rotund residents of Katmai National Park and Preserve against each other for the title of most oversized ursine. Now,

0: Fraser. All the voting is done online. Yes, you get to vote at fatbearweek.org. The winner will be declared on September 29th, so time is running short. You can watch the Bears right now on explore.org. In fact, let's go there now.
1: Hey, boo-boo. 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

Oh yeah, forever young. If only that were true, we wouldn't have to do this unscientific geriatric poll. What's the longest you've ever gone before noticing you didn't plug in the crock pot? Asking for a friend. Hi, it's me, Randy Johnson, your weekend radio pal. Soon, Tracy Chapman drives by in her fast car. Kenny Loggins will dance by. Plus, what might you find at the local inconvenience store? First, ask your doctor if bad medicine is

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5: Happy Saturday! Here's a look at your forecast. Today will be sunny with calm winds becoming south 5 to 10 miles an hour this afternoon. Winds could gust as high as 15 miles an hour today. Flagstaff seeing a high of 74, Sedona 86, Prescott 84, Cottonwood 92, and Payson with a high of 83. Tonight will be partly cloudy with light winds around 5 miles an hour. That's your Saturday forecast.
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0: If you're looking for a fast car, I suggest the Yangwang U9 Extreme. That's right, Yangwang. Ask for them by name. They're actually the people that make the BYD cars, the Chinese electric cars. 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

0: It's Chicago. Did you hear the Chicago Bears are moving to Indiana? Well, maybe. They're working on developing efforts for a $5 billion project in Hammond, Indiana. But if the Chicago Bears move to Hammond, they're going to have to change their name to the Hammond Eggs.
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Ah, the rain is gone, but oh, the humidity. I'm dying, I'm dying. Remember, it's not the heat, it's the humiliation. I'm Randy Johnson. I'm your weekend radio pal. Soon, Genesis will misunderstand. ELO will not bring us down. And 1,800 gallons of baked beans? Them's a lot of beans. First, this song in a similar vein of one written by Frank Zappa. If you know, you

0: they won't be able to bring you down because you'll be floating around after you eat all those baked beans. A Turkish city has earned the Guinness World Record title by cooking up a pot of 18,007 gallons of baked beans. That'd be about 15,000 cans worth. "We are most proud of the teamwork behind the record," organizers said. Farmers, culinary teams, engineers, food safety professionals, sponsors, public institutions, and volunteers all contributed to the achievement of 18,000 gallons of baked beans. The record belongs to the entire community. Now, for the record of who has eaten the largest amount of beans ever, we go to our expert in the center square.
1: Paul Lind?
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0: A lot of people misunderstand that there's a difference between an alpaca and a llama. They're not the same thing. In fact, it's National Alpaca Day. So if you have an alpaca, congratulations. I once had a llama. I named him Barocco. Yeah, you have to... It was kind of a long road, but it's kind of a cute joke.
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1: Happy Saturday. Here's a look at your forecast. Today will be sunny with calm winds becoming south 5 to 10 miles an hour this afternoon. Winds could gust as high as 15 miles an hour today. Flagstaff seeing a high of 74, Sedona 86, Prescott 84, Cottonwood 92, and Payson with a high of 83. Tonight will be partly cloudy with light winds around 5 miles an hour. That's your Saturday forecast.
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0: The Walk of Life, The Highway to Hell, The Stairway to Heaven. You get to choose your own musical road. Time for me to hit the road. I'm Randy Johnson. Thank you so much for sharing some time with me today. We will do it again soon. So long, everybody.
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2: Happy Saturday! Here's a look at your forecast. Today will be sunny with calm winds becoming south 5 to 10 miles an hour this afternoon. Winds could gust as high as 15 miles an hour today. Flagstaff seeing a high of 74, Sedona 86, Prescott 84, Cottonwood 92, and Payson with a high of 83. Tonight will be partly cloudy with light winds around 5 miles an hour. That's your Saturday forecast.
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0: In Arizona, water isn't just a worry, it's a crisis. I'm Jonathan Nez. Growing up in northern Arizona, my family didn't have running water or electricity. We had to take care of livestock, farm to tend, and water to haul. That's why as president of the Navajo Nation, I work with the Trump administration and other elected officials to deliver greater water access to northern Arizona. Now, Arizona is facing steep water cuts from the federal government that threaten rural Arizona and our way of life. I'm running for Congress because incumbent Congressman Eli Crane is making a bad problem even worse, sending tax dollars for Arizona's water infrastructure to other states but ours. He even voted for a huge tax break for the data center developers who are sucking up our water and driving up our prices. It has to stop. I'm running for Congress because Eli Crane is failing us, and I approve this message because I'll work with anyone to save Arizona's water. Paid for by Jonathan Nez for Congress.
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That's what you got to do. You just got to let it whip. Dazzband with some great advice. Just let it whip and you'll be fine. Coming up in just a couple minutes, hang on. I've got Billy Ocean and A Flock of Seagulls. Here's Tom Petty and I Won't Back Down.

0: Get out of my dreams, get into my car, Billy Ocean, also Flock of Seagulls, and Tom Petty in that set. If you're a Tom Petty fan like me, put November 6th on your calendar or in your phone reminder or whatever you use to remind yourself of dates that are important, because that's the date that the Tom Petty box set Origins 1971 to 1978 comes out. It's a new box set focusing on the early years of Tom Petty and the Heartbreakers, and Tom Petty before the Heartbreakers. The 4-CD box set comes out November 6th, and there's a video of an old song called Parade of Loons. The video was dropped when they made the announcement of the box set, and the video, I love the song, and the video features Ian Armitage, who was young Sheldon on TV. The video was shot recently. The song is from back in the 70s. But anyway, Origins 71 to 78 from Tom Petty. Lots of extras there and a deep dive into the early days of Tom Petty coming out on November 6th.
1: 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Fun for the whole family. Food around, music playing. We've got our prize wheel set up at the Yavapai Broadcasting Tent right here in front of the Yavapai County Courthouse. Such a beautiful day here in Prescott. You got to come over and be a part of it. It is alive in downtown Prescott. Stay up to date with us and other events like this at myradioplace.com/events. 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
1: Happy Saturday. Here's a look at your forecast. Today will be sunny with calm winds becoming south 5 to 10 miles an hour this afternoon. Winds could gust as high as 15 miles an hour today. Flagstaff seeing a high of 74, Sedona 86, Prescott 84, Cottonwood 92, and Payson with a high of 83. Tonight will be partly cloudy with light winds around 5 miles an hour. That's your Saturday forecast.
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0: 1968 music from The Foundations. That's a top 10 hit that reached number 3 in 68. Build Me Up Buttercup got a little resurgence from the movie Guardians of the Galaxy, as lots of songs did. Foreigner, Want to Know What Love Is before The Foundations, and The Beach Boys with Kokomo. Mike Love and The Beach Boys were set to return to the stage on Thursday, this past Thursday the 24th, after a lengthy break to recharge, as Mike put it back a few weeks ago. Now the Endless Summer Gold Tour has been pushed back to sometime in October. They initially pledged to reschedule as many of the dates as possible, but several were canceled. So they're putting the shows together at this point. So the Beach Boys will be back out on the road sometime in October. Coming up in just a couple, hang on for Joan Jett and the Blackhearts and ABBA.
1: Good morning. Good morning from Yavapai Broadcasting. It's your friend Becca live on location at the Prescott Vet Set Corvette Car Show. This is an amazing annual event. Not a cloud in the sky today this year on us. It's going to be such a fun, sunshiny day. We just had the color guard presentation. The national anthem was sung. I'm standing here with the guy in charge, Mr. Lenny. How you doing this morning, sir?
2: Doing fantastic. We've got a beautiful day. We've got a packed crowd of Corvettes all around the courthouse square. So I hope everybody's going to come down and see it.
1: Come on down and see it. We're here until the well afternoon. Awards start at 2 p.m. You don't want to miss it. Lenny, are you excited for today?
2: No.
1: Oh, that's sarcasm, folks. We are going to have an awesome day. Lenny, thanks for having us out here.
2: Oh, thank you. KKLD is always so fantastic. They're great partners for us, and we've enjoyed being a partner with you for many years now.
1: I'm enjoying being a partner with you guys. This is my second year out here, and I'm just looking forward to this day so much.
2: Come see me at over my 63 over here.
1: Absolutely. Come see Lenny. Come see me down here in downtown Prescott. For Prescott Vet Set, we are going to be here all day. It's going to be so much fun. Like I said, those awards are going off at 2 p.m. Get down here and vote for your favorite Corvette. Every make, every model is out here. I'd like to thank some of our co-sponsors, D&O Crane, Taylor Waste, Auto Trim Plus, Napa Auto Parts, Prescott Valley, Dignity Health, YRMC, Beals Auto Body, Yavapai Bottled Gas, Roof Max, ANN Auto Accessories, and Southwest Water Tanks. 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

0: Dancing Queen from ABBA and Joan Jett of the Blackhearts. I love rock and roll. That's what it's all about here at the Radio Ranch. I'm Joe, sharing the rock and roll with you and sharing a happy birthday wish to Joan Jett. She turned 68 on Tuesday. Happy birthday, Joan Jett. Still recuperating from the surgery to take care of that fractured vertebrae when she had a fall. She's hoping to be back out on the road soon, but she wants to make sure she's 100% before she hits the stage once again. We wish you well, Joan Jett, and we wish you a happy birthday belatedly. Aerosmith and Crazy coming up in just a second.
1: 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This car show is an annual event, and it's so awesome to be back. Not a cloud in the sky today over here in downtown Prescott. Beautiful weather. We're hanging out in the mid-70s today. So come on down, enjoy some time outside with us, and enjoy all of these awesome Corvettes that are lined up. I'd like to thank some of our sponsors for being out here and making it possible for us to be here today. 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

0: Tubes and She's a Beauty starting out another great hour of classic hits on this Saturday. I'm Joe with OMD and Sir Elton John coming up after the Fugees.
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0: That band getting ready to perform live once again coming up next weekend. October 2nd and 3rd, Sir Elton John will be in Mexico City for his Farewell to Mexico couple of concerts. Tiny Dancer from Sir Elton John here on this Saturday. Thanks for cranking on the radio today. Keep it cranked up and keep it handy. I've got you covered with great music all day. Madonna's coming up, Blue Oyster Cult, Stevie Wonder, and Phil Collins all on the docket in just a couple of minutes.
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0: That Davis Eyes, Kim Carnes, she'll expose you. Speaking of, Ted Danson is back for another season of Man on the Inside, exposing things that are not really what they appeared to be. After questions about his return, Ted Danson says he will be in the third and final season of Man on the Inside. It's a Netflix series. Production has started on the episodes for the third season. Guest stars of the season include Annette O'Toole, Bernadette Peters, Christopher McDonald, Diedrich Bader, Jessica St. Clair, Nick Offerman's going to be part of it, Rachel Dratch, and Stephen Root all are going to be starring or appearing in Man on the Inside Season 3 on Netflix with Ted Danson. As I said, they've already started filming. It'll come later, well, probably early next year. I was going to say later this year, but I don't know if it'll be out and ready until next year. I don't have a start date for it, but it is going to be the final season of Man on the Inside with Ted Danson. Mary Steenburgen will also return.
1: Live on location downtown Prescott, it's your friend Becca hanging out at the Prescott Vet Set Corvette Only Car Show. I can't even tell you what my estimate of how many cars there are here, but the whole square is absolutely taken over, blocked off. You got to find some parking and come peruse some of these awesome cars and get to talking to some of the owners down here. I'm down here with my new friend, John. How you doing today, sir?
2: Everything's great. Beautiful weather, lots of cars. It's a perfect day.
1: Is this your first time at the Prescott Vet Set?
2: It is. This has been going on for a while, right?
1: It has been going on for a while. This is my second time here, but we're getting blessed with the sunshine today. Last year we got rained out. This year, not a cloud in the sky. How are you enjoying yourself so far?
2: Very good, very good.
1: Tell me a little bit about your awesome Corvette we're sitting in front of.
2: It's a 60th anniversary collector's edition. They only made a few of them, and they only made 126 of that color.
1: That is amazing. So come on down here. These are just some of the awesome Corvettes that you have the chance to see today. Take a walk around the square. Every decade, every make, every model is represented here today. So if you're a car enthusiast, if you love Hot Wheels, come see some real life Hot Wheels today and talk to the men who curate these collections and the women down here. Lots of women owners down here today, if I do say so myself. So the Corvette Prescott Vet Set Award Show kicking off at 2 p.m. John, you have yourself an awesome day. Thanks for coming on the show.
2: Hey, thanks for having me.
1: Of course. And I'd like to thank some of our sponsors for being out here with us today. 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

0: Phil Collins waiting for this moment, waiting to be inducted into the Rock and Roll Hall of Fame as a solo artist coming up in November. He's in, of course, already as a member of Genesis. Those ceremonies taking place at the Peacock Theater in Los Angeles coming up in November. In the air tonight, Phil Collins will be doubling up, double dipping, so to speak, at the Rock and Roll Hall of Fame, going in as a solo artist now, part of the class of 2026. Queen is coming up in just a minute.
1: 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It's right by us here at Yatpai Broadcasting. 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

Up above us, north of the border in Canada these days, Pat Benatar opening up for Bryan Adams on Bryan's Roll with the Punches tour. There's Pat with Heartbreaker. Here's Father Figure. Here's George Michael.

Well, there's a band from my hometown of Minneapolis, Minnesota. That's Soul Asylum and Runaway Train, a song that reached number 4 on the Billboard Hot 100 chart. It topped the Canadian charts and in 1992 from their album Grave Dancers Union. Dave Printer, lead singer of the band, said that the lyrics originally described his experiences of depression. And if you've ever sometimes felt like you're on a

0: Runaway Train, you know what he's talking about. The song did great outside of the United States and Canada also. Outside of North America, it reached number two in New Zealand, Norway, Sweden, and Switzerland, and was in the top five in several other European countries for Soul Asylum, Runaway Train, here on this Saturday. I'm Joe, keeping the train rolling down the tracks, and musically, I've got more great music coming up, including, in just a couple of minutes, ZZ Top and Hall & Oates.
1: 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Come on down and see us. 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D&O Crane, Yavapai Bottled Gas, Southwest Water Tanks, and Napa Auto Parts Prescott Valley. 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

0: I can't go for that. No can do. Daryl Hall and John Oates, they took a saying that Daryl Hall was famous for saying. What it was something he didn't want to do. He's like, I can't go for that. No can do, man. And they turned that into a hit song. Hall and Oates in Happier Times. I've got something I can't go for. It's a new soda that's coming on the market. I'll tell you, you're not going to believe the... Just hang around for a second. I've got to tell you about this new soda that's coming. I don't want to besmirch the good name of the product, but I don't think I'm interested.
1: From Yavapai Broadcasting, it's your friend Becca on location in downtown Prescott. Second weekend in a row, I get to enjoy an outdoor office here on Whiskey Row. And today, it's very exciting. The Prescott Vet Set Corvette-only car show. The biggest Corvette-only car show this side of the Mississippi. And people come from all over the place for this car show. Especially my new friend Steve came all the way up from California for this.
2: Yep. California, Santa Barbara.
1: And he's rocking an orange Corvette. That's all I know about it. Tell us a little bit more about it.
2: Yeah, it's actually, they call this Amplify Orange, and it's a discontinued color. They went back to Sebring Orange. It's a 2023 model year. It's a Z51. The only really modifications I've done to it is I painted the engine intake manifold cover and also the struts to match the car. So.
1: It looks beautiful. It's got this nice cream interior as well. Steve, is this your first time coming to the Prescott Vet Set?
2: This is my third year.
1: Awesome. Third we year. Love to hear that.
2: Oh, it's so great here. The people are all friendly, and the different little hikes you can do and runs you can do here.
1: Yes.
2: That's beautiful. I see why people want to come here and stay here.
1: Yeah, it's an amazing place. And you're all the way from Santa Barbara, California. What's the car culture like out there?
2: It's pretty nice. It's more... geared toward electric cars there, you know, but still, there's still a lot of Corvettes there and a lot of regular cars.
1: Well, thank you so much for coming all the way out to Prescott today to represent. Your car is beautiful.
2: Oh, thank you. Thank you very much. I appreciate that.
1: Yeah, of course. Thank you to all the car owners, drivers who came out to make this possible today. You got to get down here. It's going on all afternoon. Awards start at 2 p.m. You got plenty of time to come on down and cast your votes for your favorite Corvette. Every make, every model, every decade represented here. Steve, thanks again. 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

0: Creedence Clearwater Revival, Bad Moon Rising. Hey, it's Joe here, and a few minutes ago I played Dura Hall and John Oates and the song I Can't Go For That, and I mentioned something new coming to our store shelves that I'm not on board with. 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

0: That's what people say when they come outside of the sphere after seeing the Eagles. Oh, what a night. That's Four Seasons, of course, December 63. Oh, what a night. Eagles started out that set, and the reason I mention them is because they just wrapped up last weekend their September stay at Sphere in Las Vegas. They're going to be back in November on the 13th and 14th. They've got dates, four dates in December, and then they'll actually do some dates in January of 2027 as the Eagles continue their stay and their residency, Friday, Saturday residency at Sphere in Las Vegas.
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4: Hey, it's Glenn Miller. I'm here with Sandy Zalecki, candidate for LD1 State Representative. Sandy, tell us a little about yourself.
5: Well, Glenn, I always say I'm a mom, a grandma, and a veteran. 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I'm an Air Force veteran who was one of the first women to serve in the missile fields in Grand Forks, North Dakota. I hold a Bachelor's

0: bachelor's degree in biblical theology. I care about you, so vote for me in November if you're tired of what's happening. 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

0: Man in the Mirror, Michael Jackson, looking at the man in the mirror and trying to make that change, a change for the better. And Quiet Riot right before that, Come On, Feel the Noise. Speaking of change, Quiet Riot made a change, and they just welcomed a brand new lead singer. 23-year-old John Tora from Long Island, New York, stood out among more than 700 submissions following the band's open call for a new lead singer. They said John's young, but he's dedicated and he sounds great. And Quiet Riot hitting the road starting October 1st, West Salome, Oklahoma. They're going to be in St. Charles, Missouri, and they've got a long list of concert dates scheduled for this fall and into springtime next year. 23-year-old Long Island native John Tora, the new lead singer for Quiet Riot.
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0: Journey and Light, and they are continuing their Final Frontier farewell tour. And a deadline came on Thursday for Neil Sean of Journey. Remember earlier this year, we talked about how he had filed for a trademark for Journey Beyond, for whatever the project is going to be or what the band's going to be when he moves on from Journey. Jonathan Cain has already said he's moving on after this tour. But Neil Sean had trademarked, or tried to, he applied for a trademark for Journey Beyond. Well, Thursday was a deadline for some further paperwork that had to be filed, and he almost missed it, but he got with his lawyers and they squeaked in under the deadline. So Journey Beyond, the trademark, will go forward, it looks like, at this point in time. Journey there and Lights, and also coming up for you in just a couple of minutes. Hang on, I've got Club Nouveau.
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This is a song that has lived a lot of lives. It was initially recorded by Tommy James and the Shondells, and then later recorded by Billy Joe Armstrong of Green Day. But here it is with Tiffany.

0: Patrick Swayze, and She's Like the Wind. That one actually was originally intended for the film Grandview, USA, but it was cut from that project. So Patrick brought it back to the table during meetings for Dirty Dancing, and the rest is history. John Mellencamp on the way. We'll also hear from Rick James.
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3: In Arizona, water isn't just a worry, it's a crisis. I'm Jonathan Nez. Growing up in northern Arizona, my family didn't have running water or electricity. We had to take care of livestock, farm to tend, and water to haul. That's why as president of the Navajo Nation, I work with the Trump administration and other elected officials to deliver greater water access to northern Arizona. Now, Arizona is facing steep water cuts from the federal government that threaten rural Arizona and our way of life. I'm running for Congress because incumbent Congressman Eli Crane is making a bad problem even worse, sending tax dollars for Arizona's water infrastructure to other states but ours. He even voted for a huge tax break for the data center developers who are sucking up our water and driving up our prices. It has to stop. I'm running for Congress because Eli Crane

0: is failing us, and I approve this message because I'll work with anyone to save Arizona's water. Paid for by Jonathan Ez for Congress.
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0: They are the Cars, and that is Shake It Up. The song was written in the 70s by Rick Ocasek, but the band never thought it sounded good until one time it just clicked in the studio and ended up being the title track to their 1981 album. Genesis coming up, and we'll also hear from Lisa Lisa and Cult Jam.
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0: as one of two number ones from their Spanish Fly album, the other one being Lost in Emotion. Lisa Lisa and Cult Jam, and that's Head to Toe. We'll hear from REM in just a bit.
1: As a college professor, I've seen students undereducated carrying gaps our K-12 schools did not have the resources to fill. Arizona is 49th in the country.

0: victory for school funding 5 years running. I'm Christine Dargan, and I'm running for State Senate in Rural Legislative District 1 because our kids and teachers have waited long enough for a legislature that will actually fund our schools. Vote Christine Dargan for State Senate LD1. Paid for by Dargan for AZ Senate.
1: Overdose deaths involving methamphetamine and cocaine are rising in Arizona, and mixing substances can make the danger even greater. Cocaine and alcohol together can create a toxic substance in the body called cocaethylene, increasing stress on the heart and the risk of sudden death. Today's drug supply can be unpredictable. Cocaine or methamphetamine may contain fentanyl without someone knowing it. 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

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No.

I'm Trixie, and I hope you're having a great weekend. Thank you for including us. We have Commodores on the way, Madonna as well. And this is a song named by VH1 as the greatest hard rock song of all time. Here's Guns N' Roses.

0: They are the Commodores. That is Brick House. That's the only song from the Lionel Richie era of the Commodores to feature someone other than Lionel sing and lead. Pat Benatar on the way, and we'll also hear from Aretha Franklin.
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0: 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We have the Bengals coming up and Hang Out for the Romantics.
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0: 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That's Talking in Your Sleep. And they have been on the road this summer alongside Toto and Christopher Cross. What a lineup. We have Prince coming up next.
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The Cure coming up. We'll also hear from Daryl Hall and John Oates. And this has backing vocals from fellow Canadian Brian Adams. Here's Glass Tiger.

0: Inspired by a trip to the ocean, that's The Cure and Just Like Heaven. We have Elton John coming up. We'll also hear from Rick Astley.
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0: later a huge hit for the Chicks. That's Fleetwood Mac and Landslide. Alanis Morissette coming up, and around the corner, we'll hear from John Waite.
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0: a song for Nina Blackwood of MTV fame. She says she still smiles every time she hears it. John Waite and Missing You. We have Bob Seger and the Silver Bullet Band coming up next.
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thanks for dropping in, keeping me company. My name is Trixie. We've got Aerosmith coming up, Paul Abdul as well. And this, no small part played by MTV for giving it all of its popularity, or most of it. They had it in heavy rotation at the time. Here is Yes.

0: inspired by the time Steven Tyler mistook Motley Crue's Vince Neil for a lady because of his long blonde hair. That's Aerosmith. Dude looks like a lady. We have Goo Goo Dolls coming up, and along the way, Billy Joel.
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9: 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Give up? It's Rain-X wiper blades. You see, Rain-X is already America's number one brand of wiper blades, so we can't move up any higher. We're number one because keeping your car's windshield clear is our priority number one. So reach for Rain-X, the number one brand of wiper blades in America. Rain-X. 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

0: Donna Summer and Hot Stuff, featuring guitar work from the great Jeff Skunk Baxter, formerly of Doobie Brothers and Steely Dan, who would later become an expert, believe it or not, on missile defense. Peter Schilling coming up. We'll also hear from UB40.
1: Across the country, opioid overdose deaths are going down. But in Arizona, they're rising. And it's not just opioids. Deaths linked to meth, cocaine, and kratom are increasing too. This is a crisis, but it's one we can change. 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

0: Peter Schilling, that's Major Tom Coming Home, conceived as a follow-up to David Bowie's Space Oddity. We'll hear from Starship in just a bit.
1: Overdose deaths involving methamphetamine and cocaine are rising in Arizona, and mixing substances can make the danger even greater. 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